0: we sacrificed the sheep in the rehearsal room. And then we had Blue Monday as our first hit.
1: Kicking off with New Order, playing live, singing live with Blue

0: I like the sleeve a lot, actually, especially the fact that it cost a fortune. I thought that was quite ironic. They have the biggest record, biggest selling record of all time. And I think we did make a profit on it, didn't we, Rob?
1: I don't think so, no.

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0: Yeah. We do Dig a Pony straight into I've Got a Fever. Okay. You're doing good. You never change drumming now. Yeah, that's okay. Okay. All right, Glynis, we're off again. FM Luz.

Put a smile on your face. Don't bring everybody down like this. Don't worry. It will soon pass, whatever it is. Don't worry, be happy. I'm not worried.